0: 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Bro, why aren't any of you guys waving back? Hello? God. Hanji? Bro, who said Mac? I can't see. Dekh liya.
1: Tanu camp game da lag gaya.
0: What did I say? You. Red patka. Same thing.
2: What?
0: The same. Put it on the floor over there.
2: Yeah.
0: Okay, yeah.
2: If it works, he wants, if you just want to, like,
0: come
2: over
0: here. Okay, I'll just continue.
2: Yeah, I'll just. Like, on my.
0: I brought you too?
2: Oh, sorry, I'll
0: give
2: you
0: a
2: put. Guru.
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Guru, Guru, Guru, Guru, Guru, Guru, Guru, Guru, Guru, Guru, Guru, Guru, Guru, Guru, Guru, Guru, Guru, Guru, Guru, Guru, Guru, Guru, Guru, Guru, Guru, Guru, Guru, Guru, Guru, Guru, Guru, Guru, Guru, Guru, Guru, Guru, Guru, Guru, Guru, Guru, Guru, Guru, Guru, Guru, Guru, Guru, Guru, Guru, Guru, Guru, Guru, Guru, Guru, Guru, Guru, Guru, Guru, Guru, Guru, Guru, Guru, Guru, Guru, Guru, Guru, Guru, Guru, Guru, Guru, Guru, Guru, Guru, Guru, Guru, Guru, Guru, Guru, Guru, Guru, Guru, Guru, Guru, Guru, Guru, Guru, Guru, Guru, Guru, Guru, Guru, Guru, Guru, Guru, Guru, Guru, Guru, Guru, Guru, Guru, Guru, Guru, Guru, Guru, Guru, Guru, Guru,

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